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The 4th of July parade in downtown Redmond happens at 10 a.m. on, obviously, the 4th of July. Bring your friends, family, and neighbors for a celebration filled with local pride, vibrant floats, and the joy of gathering in the heart of the town. Everyone's welcome, and you can find more

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1: and make us your homepage today.

0: 40 degrees tonight. Tomorrow, sunshine with some clouds and a high of 76, 45 at night. And on Friday, it's going to be sunny with a high of 82 degrees. I'm Sergio. For more news and weather, go to MarsCentralOregon.com today.
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